Ladies and gentlemen, boys and girls, it is my pleasure to introduce to you all the finest

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1: 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Look like DJ Chose.

0: 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Die Radioreise mit Alexander Tauscher. So what are you doing
1: back? Well, I sat back and thought about the things we used to do. It really meant a lot to me. You mean a lot to me.
2: I really mean that much to you?
1: Girl, you know it's true.

In that fateful night, I thought to myself, I'll do everything I can, save up every dime, and one day I'll return.

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1: This generation rules the nation with Vrashan.